0: Așa e, așa blipile, feature drive, featuring Drake. Life is good. Dankjewel, werkse, for the hard workers, elke dag, 7 days in the week.
1: Working on a weekend like usual, way off in the deep end like usual. 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
1: 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Live on

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Niggas swear they passed us, they doing too much. 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

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Like, this is not my fucking problem. 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